the home of Bobby Bones in the Morning, 98 TXT. Looking for the first caller of the day. We call it the Kickstart Call. Could be you. 1-877-367-4432. You want to reach out, all right? Here's Jelly Roll. It's called Hands Up. Let me tell you.

98 TXT with Wayne D. Hey, we're trying to send you to see Alabama's own Ella Langley. She's going to be in Auburn August 28th and 29th. Anytime you hear an Ella song on TXT, leave us a talkback on the iHeartRadio talkback mic. It's that easy. 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
1: And I got to tell you, I don't know who she is, but she's a hero for what she did to Tay on her way to work today.
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2: Hey, excited because a little later, Tyler Hubbard going to be hanging out with Wayne D and Tay. In the meantime, we got to lock in. What are we doing with the big stories? What do you got coming up?
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2: Oh, gosh. 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We'll get to that and more coming up.

0: 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She's going to be in Auburn August 28th and 29th. Anytime you hear an Ella song on TXT, leave us a talkback on the iHeartRadio talkback mic. It's that easy. 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

98TXT with Wayne D. Hey, we're trying to send you to see Alabama's own Ella Langley. She's going to be in Auburn August 28th and 29th. Anytime you hear an Ella song on TXT, leave us a talkback on the iHeartRadio talkback mic. It's that easy. Give us your name and what song we played, and you can win. 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
1: And my name is Wayne D. She's Tay. That's our Instagram too, by the way, at Wayne D and Tay. You want to reach out? We got the latest from Blake Shelton. Here is Let Him In Anyway.
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She's going to be in Auburn August 28th and 29th. Anytime you hear an Ella song on TXT, leave us a talkback on the iHeartRadio talkback mic. It's that easy. Give us your name and what song we played, and you could win. Good luck. 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
3: 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I'm George Strait.
0: They all play here. 98 TXT, Tuscaloosa's number one for new country.

Tuscaloosa's number one for new country and Bobby Bones in the morning, 98 TXT. The boys FGL right there. You know, speaking of FGL, talking to Tyler Hubbard coming up in a little bit here. If you missed any of that interview, we'll make sure we get it up on Instagram too, all right? It's Casey Musgraves now with Wayne Deontay.

98 TXT with Wayne D. Hey, we're trying to send you to see Alabama's own Ella Langley. She's going to be in Auburn August 28th and 29th. Anytime you hear an Ella song on TXT, leave us a talkback on the iHeartRadio talkback mic. It's that easy. 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

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She's going to be in Auburn August 28th and 29th. 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It's that easy. 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
1: 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On a train.

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1: Tuscaloosa's number one for new country, 98TXT. We learned of massive tour plans from this guy just a couple of days ago. There's Luke Combs, and his song is called Be By You. We love Luke Combs, an artist you met here first. Kinda like

98TXT with Wayne D. Hey, we're trying to send you to see Alabama's own Ella Langley. She's going to be in Auburn August 28th and 29th. Anytime you hear an Ella song on TXT, leave us a talkback on the iHeartRadio talkback mic. It's that easy. 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
1: 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Good to see Lainey Wilson, Kenny Chesney, and more. 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

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She's going to be in Auburn August 28th and 29th. 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
1: And it's Wayne, Dee, and Tay. Thank you for letting us be a part of your Monday. Check in on Instagram at Wayne, Dee, and Tay. All right. Got Ashley McBride. This is called What If We Don't?
2: Yeah.

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She's going to be in Auburn August 28th and 29th. Anytime you hear an Ella song on TXT, leave us a talkback on the iHeartRadio talkback mic. It's that easy. 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

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What's up, everybody? 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
1: I'm excited because a little later, Tyler Hubbard going to be hanging out with Wayne D and Tay. In the meantime, we got to lock in. What are we doing with the big stories? 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

TXT with Wayne D. Hey, we're trying to send you to see Alabama's own Ella Langley. She's going to be in Auburn August 28th and 29th. Anytime you hear an Ella song on TXT, leave us a talkback on the iHeartRadio talkback mic. 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
3: He's a ranch hand in a pinch, man. 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

Tuscaloosa's number one for new country, 98TXT. Hey, as your Tuesday gets rolling, I thought I could kick things off with some good news. Hopefully put a smile on your face. Hang on for two songs and I'll share this story with you.

98TXT, Tuscaloosa's number one for new country. So I got a topic I want to discuss next hour. I want to hear from you on this. What do you think kids need these days? And we see kids doing things differently than we did. Maybe we could say it that way. What do you think they need more of, maybe? 866-607-8383. We'll talk about this next hour. As far as

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1: Good morning. It's so good to finally get through to you. I'm just headed to work. I listen to you every morning on my way to work. You always touch my heart. Thank you for having such a good spirit, happy spirit.
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98TXT, Tuscaloosa's number one for new country. So in two songs, we're going to talk about this topic. What do you think kids need more of these days? 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

Tuscaloosa's number one for new country, 98TXT. Continuing this conversation, what do you think kids need more of these days? Or maybe you could say the same thing in the opposite way. 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
1: 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My name's Colby, and just want everybody to have a great day.
0: Thank you for that encouragement, sir. I appreciate you listening.

Tuscaloosa's number one for new country, 98TXT. Have you ever heard of a criminal holding up a store with a vegetable peeler? Probably not until today. Hang on, though. Earl Dibbles Jr. is going to share this real dumb criminal story next.

TXT. The flag's still waving tonight because you're working. Thanks for being up with us here on After Midnight with Granger Smith.

98TXT, Tuscaloosa's number one for new country. And looking for your phone call here. What do you think kids need more of these days? What do they need these days? 866-607-8383.

98TXT, Tuscaloosa's number one for new country. Okay, y'all ready to dive into some history from this day? Some high-tech features were added to the TV's newscast on this day. I'll share that, plus other things that went down on this day in history coming up next.

98 TXT. Hey! Whether you're on the road, on the job, or you just can't sleep, Granger Smith is right here with you. Thanks for being a part of the After Midnight family.

Tuscaloosa's number one for new country, 98TXT. I brought this up last hour, and I still want to hear from you. What do you think kids need these days? It's different from when we were growing up, regardless of what generation. It's different. What do you think they need these days? 866-607-8383.

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1: 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I'm just out here driving my truck headed to Indianapolis, Indiana. 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

0: Here's what's new in Nashville. Here's Ann Hudson.
1: So a new study is showing that AI-generated country artists are earning some very real money. The virtual act called Breaking Rust has generated nearly 80 million Spotify streams and more than 71 million YouTube views for an estimated earnings of almost $470,000. Another AI country artist, Kane Walker, has reportedly earned more than $260,000. Now, I do like seeing this. Spotify has introduced labels for these AI-generated artists, but with that kind of money involved, I mean, they're probably not going away. I don't know. Maybe I need to start me an AI country artist. I don't know. Well, if you haven't seen this video going viral yet, Ella Langley spent a weekend off in the Virgin Islands, but she still managed to give fans a surprise performance. She jumped up.

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We're going to talk about this in two songs. I love this question. What is your favorite thing about fall? 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
1: Michael Clark, I'm a truck driver headed to far Texas. Good morning to you too.
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98TXT, Tuscaloosa's number one for new country. You know, there's one dumb criminal that may have actually outsmarted us all. 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

Tuscaloosa's number one for new country, 98TXT. Hey, as your Tuesday gets rolling, I thought I could kick things off with some good news, hopefully put a smile on your face. Hang on for two songs and I'll share this story with you.

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98TXT, Tuscaloosa's number one for new country. I brought this up last hour, and I'm still looking for your thoughts. What's your favorite thing about fall? 866

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1: 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And I'm waking up at 5 o'clock in the morning. Oh, man, it's a good day. It's a good day to be alive.
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8: Week 2 of the NFL preseason kicks off in just 2 days with the Raiders at the Texans and the 49ers at the Chargers Thursday night. And Rams camp defensive end Myles Garrett and receiver Puka Nacua remain sidelined with injuries and likely won't be back till next week. The Colts add a veteran receiver, signing Keenan Allen to a one-year deal. And baseball last night included the Cubs' Crosstown Classic win over the White Sox. Pete Crow Armstrong, a walk-off homer in the 10th. I'm Matt McCoy.
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11: Imagine you're struggling with back pain for months. 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
14: When you talk to him, he's engaging. He seems very intelligent. He's witty. He's charming.
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14: But he has this dark side that he likes to keep separate and hidden from everybody else.
11: This is a story about 33 patients who put their trust in a prominent surgeon in Dallas.
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11: And wish they hadn't.
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0: 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All right, thanks.

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0: had a whole sit down with Mumford and Sons. So, man, they have some massive songs. Here's Little Lion Man. But it was not your fault but mine. Here is I Will Wait.
1: Yeah, of course.
0: Do you know this one, The Cave?
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0: How did you guys meet?
6: Well, school. You guys were at school together. I met him in a pub.
0: Okay. What song did you guys record together, even before it was released, where you thought, oh, this might be something. We might be something that lasts.
7: I think it was The Cave. 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

0: 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Big thanks to Tuscaloosa for this request from the Talk Back Mike. 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
1: 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It's a dream come true to have my song on the radio. It's still crazy to say. Here's my song, Boston. On a train.

0: 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And that was my song, Boston.
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It's the Talk Back Lunch Break just getting underway with Dylan Scott. This town's been too good to us.

Tuscaloosa's number one for new country and Bobby Bones in the Morning. 98 TXT celebrating National Fajita Day. Are they as good as they say, or are people who like fajitas just there for the attention? The sizzling pan that comes to their table. The great debate is on the At Work Show, and so is Ella Langley teaming up with Morgan Wallen. I can't love you anymore.

98TXT. What's up, everybody? It's Bobby Bones. Tomorrow morning at 6 a.m., somebody on the show witnessed a high-speed chase and even decided to follow them for a second. Oh, man. Tomorrow morning, Bobby Bones Show.

TXT. It's me, Billy Greenwood. We are sending you to check out Alabama's own Ella Langley in Auburn, August the 28th and 29th. Anytime you hear an Ella song on TXT, you just leave us that talkback message on the free iHeartRadio app. Hit talkback mic. Tell us who you are and what song we just played. 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

the home of Bobby Bones in the Morning, 98 TXT. Your next shot at a trip to this year's iHeartRadio Music Festival in Vegas is coming up at 1. 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

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We are sending you to check out Alabama's own Ella Langley in Auburn, August the 28th and 29th. 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Tell us who you are and what song we just played. 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It's perfect.

Tuscaloosa's number one for new country, 98 TXT. Today's Google Buster question is coming up just a few minutes. Your chance of winning absolutely nothing but learning something new. And really, that's what it's all about. That's on the way after Ella Langley's Choosing Texas.

Tuscaloosa's number one for new country and Bobby Bones in the Morning. 98 TXT. The average woman says she has 6 of these per month. Trying to get an answer to today's Google Buster question. After Luke Bryan, country, and she knows it on today's At Work Show.

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Tuscaloosa's number one for new country, 98 TXT. Final few minutes to text this hour's nationwide keyword lucky to 200-200. 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

It's me, Billy Greenwood, with a request from Tuscaloosa that I want to get on. And by the way, after you lock in 98TXT as your number one preset on the free iHeartRadio app, just hit that talkback mic so I can play your song too right here on 98TXT.

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1: Hey guys, it's I Heart Country on The Verge artist Stella Lefty. Boston is a song I wrote when I was waiting on a guy who was picking me up. I couldn't stop thinking about him, and this is what I was feeling while I was waiting for him. Here's my song, Boston. On a train.

0: 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And that was my song, Boston.
1: The home of Bobby Bones in the morning, 98 TXT. 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And I'll tell you what that is right after Ella Langley, Be Her, on today's At Work Show.

wish I was as motivated at work as I am getting that last bit of goodness out of the ice cream bowl. Oh, well, back to the fridge. 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

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One more chance to win your trip to this year's iHeartRadio Music Festival in Vegas. 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

98TXT. What's up, everybody? It's Bobby Bones. 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

98 TXT. It's Brooke Taylor. Who's ready to see Alabama's own Ella Langley in Auburn August 28th and 29th? Back-to-back shows. And anytime you hear an Ella song here on TXT, just got to leave us a little talkback message on the iHeartRadio app. Tap that talkback mic and tell us your name and what song we played for a chance to win here on 98 TXT. I never

Tuscaloosa is number one for new country, and Bobby Bones in the Morning, 98 TXT. It's Brooke Taylor, and you know how much I love to just be that friend who can give you a little love and encouragement? Here on the show, I've got our daily upload to do just that here coming up next.

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1: It's Brooke Taylor. Talk about a good thing for Taco Tuesday. Did you hear what today is? The national holiday for today happens to be National Fajita Day. I don't know about you, but at 26 weeks pregnant, that sounds delicious to me tonight.

The home of Bobby Bones in the Morning, 98 TXT. It's Brooke Taylor. Can I give you a little fun fact about Post Malone? His official legal name, Austin Richard Post.

Tuscaloosa is number one for new country, and Bobby Bones in the Morning, 98 TXT. It's Brooke Taylor. Man, we have some news to talk about in our food news today. Chick-fil-A has four new limited time menu items, and there's a new Cheetos flavor. We gotta talk about

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0: That happened for you. Jason Aldean playing next. 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

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It's Brooke Taylor. Who's ready to see Alabama's own Ella Langley in Auburn August 28th and 29th? Back-to-back shows. And anytime you hear an Ella song here on TXT, just got to leave us a little talkback message on the iHeartRadio app. Tap that talkback mic and tell us your name and what song we played for a chance to win here on 98 TXT. It won't

The home of Bobby Bones in the Morning, 98 TXT. It's Brooke Taylor. Hey, listen, if you missed your chance to win that trip for two to Vegas to be at our iHeartRadio Music Festival presented by Capital One, the show's going to be September 18th and 19th. Lainey Wilson, Kenny Chesney, and more on the lineup. Trip for two and $1,000 if you missed it. I'll repeat this hour's keyword for you next. What?

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The home of Bobby Bones in the Morning, 98 TXT. It's Brooke Taylor. Riley Green cracked me up this week. He posted a video of somebody throwing underwear on stage. He picked it up with something that he had in his hand, and he was like, yeah, I'm never going to touch somebody who throws underwear on stage.

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It's Brooke Taylor. Who's ready to see Alabama's own Ella Langley in Auburn August 28th and 29th? Back-to-back shows. 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

0: Tuscaloosa's number one for new country, 98 TXT. 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
2: Hey, weekend warriors. How's a little trail therapy sound right now? 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

0: Tuscaloosa is number one for new country, and Bobby Bones in the Morning, 98 TXT. It's Brooke Taylor. If you miss your chance to win a trip for two to Vegas today, you could be like Jacob.
1: You know, I've never been to Las Vegas before, so this is just going to make it that much more special.
0: Won that trip for two.